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1: I'm Tad Jessup. Here's what's happening. A deal has been reached between the U.S. and Iran to end the war. It would also see the reopening of the Strait of Hormuz, allowing needed transportation of oil and gas, which has been significantly reduced for more than 3 months. President Donald Trump says it's a great deal and has authorized an end to the U.S. naval blockade of Iranian ports. Iran says the agreement wouldn't start until it's signed this Friday, but the Israeli defense minister says it won't withdraw from land seized in Lebanon, and that could put the deal in question. The grim Palestinian death toll in the Gaza Strip has now topped 73,000. Israeli strikes killed five more as it carries out attacks against Hamas and other militants. Over 173,000 have been injured since the start of the war in October of 2023. The Prime Minister will be in France today for the start of the G7 summit. Before leaving Ireland yesterday, Mark Carney says he expects geopolitics and the American-Israeli war in Iran to loom large. He also said the United States will remain important in a new world order, but he added no single country can provide all the answers. Back here at home, the city's director of engineering, Matthew Miedema, says work extending the Sleeping Giant Parkway is now set to go forward in the environmental assessment phase. Miedema is giving an update on the project to council's growth committee tomorrow night.
2: Long-term construction, we're still projecting up to 2030, 2032, and then on numerous factors for actual construction, but that's kind of what our estimated timeline is to kind of get the EA study, which typically takes a year. Following that, design and property acquisitions. And the timing of construction will be about 2032 timeframe.
1: Miedema adds engineering is planning to initiate the municipal class environmental assessment in 2027 with property acquisition and detailed design following the fourth quarter of 2028. The Thunder Bay Police Service Board is going to hear a semi-annual report tomorrow on sudden deaths reported from December of 2025 to April of this year. It says they were called to 147 cases, with 95 of those being from natural causes. 32 were from apparent overdoses, and 16 have yet to be determined and remain under investigation. Some good news for Air Canada passengers. The union representing some 11,000 workers have reached a tentative deal with the airline. The new collective agreement recognizes the contributions and skills of its employees in maintenance, cabin services, airport operations, cargo finance, and clerical. The membership has a ratification vote coming up, as do the Air Canada Board of Directors. And a pair of housing reports are expected this week. Canada Mortgage and Housing Corporation is set to release its May housing start figures tomorrow. It says housing starts in the country grew 17% in April, reaching more than 279,000 units. That report will be followed by the Canadian Real Estate Association release of May home sale figures. For more details on these and other stories, log on to tvnewswatch.com. That's news. Sports is next.
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1: Taylor Hall and Jackson Blake each scored their seventh of the NHL playoffs, and Brandon Boucy made 22 saves as Carolina shut out Vegas 3-0 in Game 6 to win the Stanley Cup 4-2. Captain Jordan Staal was named the playoff MVP and awarded the Conn Smythe Trophy. The Hurricanes won 3 straight after being down 2-1 for their second championship in franchise history. The Border Cats dropped their 2nd straight on the road in Eau Claire 7-4. They move on to open a 2-game series tonight in Duluth. The Jays have an off day after dropping the finale at home to the Yankees 8-3. They head to Boston and open with the Red Sox tomorrow night. Other big league highlights, Tampa over the Angels 8-3, Texas beat Boston 6-4, and Colorado trounced the Athletics 23-9 as Willie Castro drove in 7 runs. In World Cup group play, Germany scored an easy 7-1 win over Curacao. The Ivory Coast scored late for a 1-0 win over Ecuador. Sweden beat Tunisia 5-1, and the Netherlands and Japan battled to a 2-2 draw. An American Bud Collie took the lead with a birdie chip on the 12th hole and won the RBC Canadian Open in rain and wind yesterday. It's his first PGA title 8 years after his career nearly ended in a car accident. That's sports. I'm Ted Jessup.
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0: Energy weather.
1: Possible thunder showers this afternoon, a high of 22. That thunder and lightning will stick around tonight, a low of 8. And then mainly sunny tomorrow with a chance of showers, a high of 18. Right now, 7.
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1: I'm Ted Jessup. Here's what's happening. The city's director of engineering and facilities, Matthew Miedema, says work extending the Sleeping Giant Parkway is now set to go forward in the environmental assessment phase. Miedema is giving an update to council's growth committee tomorrow night.
2: Long-term construction, we're still projecting up to 2030, 2032, and then on numerous factors for actual construction, but that's kind of what our estimate timeline is to kind of get the EA study, which typically takes a year. Following that, design and property acquisitions. And the timing of construction will be that 2030-2032 timeframe.
1: Miedema adds engineering is planning to initiate the municipal class environmental assessment in 2027 with property acquisition and detailed design following the fourth quarter of 2028. The city's Quality of Life Committee is being asked to approve naming rights for the Kern River Arena. The new name of the facility would be iTech Community Arena. It's a 10-year deal worth $20,000 per year. And the Thunder Bay Police Services Board is going to receive its latest report on the use of artificial intelligence software, BriefCam. It's just

0: is one of the topics up for discussion during tomorrow's monthly meeting. An audit covering the period of December 1st to May 31st shows that no policy violations were noted. BriefCam uses artificial intelligence to process video footage, aiding in the search inputs, including info such as vehicle type or color and direction of travel. 37 cases were created and subsequently deleted after using the technology. In sports, Carolina has won the Stanley Cup, beating Vegas 3-0, taking the series 4-2. Thunder Bay's Jordan Staal was named the playoff MVP. In World Cup action, the Netherlands and Japan tied at 2. Ivory Coast upset Ecuador 1-0. Germany hammered Curacao 7-1, and Sweden beat Tunisia 5-1. And in the Northwoods League, the Border Cats lost in Eau Claire 7-4. And in the majors, the Blue Jays fell at home to the Yankees 8-3. That's news and sports. I'm Ted Jessup.
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2: Energy weather.
0: Possible thunder showers this afternoon, a high of 22. That thunder and lightning will stick around tonight, a low of 8. And then mainly sunny tomorrow with a chance of showers, a high of 18. Right now, 7.
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1: I'm Chad Jessup. Here's what's happening. A deal has been reached between the U.S. and Iran to end the war. It would also see the reopening of the Strait of Hormuz, allowing needed transportation of oil and gas, which has been significantly reduced for more than 3 months. President Donald Trump says it's a great deal and has authorized an end to the U.S. naval blockade of Iranian ports. Iran says the agreement wouldn't start until it's signed this Friday, but the Israeli defense minister says it won't withdraw from land seized in Lebanon, and that could put the deal in question. The grim Palestinian death toll in the Gaza Strip has now topped 73,000. Israeli strikes killed five more as it carries out attacks against Hamas and other militants. Over 173,000 have been injured since the start of the war in October of 2023. The Prime Minister will be in France today for the start of the G7 summit. Before leaving Ireland yesterday, Mark Carney says he expects geopolitics and the American-Israeli war in Iran to loom large. He also said the United States will remain important in a new world order, but he added no single country can provide all the answers. Back here at home, the city's director of engineering, Matthew Miedema, says work extending the Sleeping Giant Parkway is now set to go forward in the environmental assessment phase. Miedema is giving an update on the project to council's growth committee tomorrow night.
2: Long-term construction, we're still projecting up to 2030, 2032, and then on numerous factors for actual construction, but that's kind of what our estimated timeline is to kind of get the EA study, which typically takes a year. Following that, design and property acquisitions. And the timing of construction will be about 2032 timeframe.
1: Miedema adds engineering is planning to initiate the municipal class environmental assessment in 2027 with property acquisition and detailed design following the fourth quarter of 2028. The Thunder Bay Police Service Board is going to hear a semi-annual report tomorrow on sudden deaths reported from December of 2025 to April of this year. It says they were called to 147 cases, with 95 of those being from natural causes. 32 were from apparent overdoses, and 16 have yet to be determined and remain under investigation. Some good news for Air Canada passengers. The union representing some 11,000 workers have reached a tentative deal with the airline. The new collective agreement recognizes the contributions and skills of its employees in maintenance, cabin services, airport operations, cargo finance, and clerical. The membership has a ratification vote coming up, as do the Air Canada Board of Directors. And a pair of housing reports are expected this week. Canada Mortgage and Housing Corporation is set to release its May housing start figures tomorrow. It says housing starts in the country grew 17% in April, reaching more than 279,000 units. That report will be followed by the Canadian Real Estate Association release of May home sale figures. For more details on these and other stories, log on to tvnewswatch.com. That's news. Sports is next.
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1: Taylor Hall and Jackson Blake each scored their seventh of the NHL playoffs, and Brandon Boucy made 22 saves as Carolina shut out Vegas 3-0 in Game 6 to win the Stanley Cup 4-2. Captain Jordan Staal was named the playoff MVP and awarded the Conn Smythe Trophy. The Hurricanes won 3 straight after being down 2-1 for their second championship in franchise history. The Border Cats dropped their second straight on the road in Eau Claire 7-4. They move on to open a 2-game series tonight in Duluth. The Jays have an off day after dropping the finale at home to the Yankees 8-3. They head to Boston and open with the Red Sox tomorrow night. Other big league highlights: Tampa over the Angels 8-3, Texas beat Boston 6-4, and Colorado trounced the Athletics 23-9. As Willie Castro drove in 7 runs. In World Cup group play, Germany scored an easy 7-1 win over Curacao. The Ivory Coast scored late for a 1-0 win over Ecuador. Sweden beat Tunisia 5-1, and the Netherlands and Japan battled to a 2-2 draw. An American, Bud Collie, took the lead with a birdie chip on the 12th hole and won the RBC Canadian Open in rain and wind yesterday. It's his first PGA title 8 years after his career nearly ended in a car accident. That's sports. I'm Ted Jessup.
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1: Possible thunder showers this afternoon, a high of 22. That thunder and lightning will stick around tonight, a low of 8. And then mainly sunny tomorrow with a chance of showers, a high of 18. Right now, 7.
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1: I'm Ted Jessup. Here's what's happening. The city's director of engineering and facilities, Matthew Miedema, says work extending the Sleeping Giant Parkway is now set to go forward in the environmental assessment phase. Miedema is giving an update to council's growth committee tomorrow night.
2: Long-term construction, we're still projecting out to 2030, 2032, and then on numerous factors for actual construction. But that's kind of what our estimate timeline is to kind of get the EA study, which typically takes a year. Following that, design and property acquisition. And the timing of construction will be in that 2030-2032 timeframe.
1: Miedema adds engineering is planning to initiate the municipal class environmental assessment in 2027 with property acquisition and detailed design following the fourth quarter of 2028. The city's Quality of Life Committee is being asked to approve naming rights for the Kern River Arena. The new name of the facility would be iTech Community Arena. It's a 10-year deal worth $20,000 per year. And the Thunder Bay Police Services Board is going to receive its latest report on the use of artificial intelligence software, BriefCam. It's just one of the topics up for discussion during tomorrow's monthly meeting. An audit covering the period of December 1st to May 31st shows that no policy violations were noted. BriefCam uses artificial intelligence to process video footage, aiding in the search inputs, including info such as vehicle type or color and direction of travel. 37 cases were created and subsequently deleted after using the technology. In sports, Carolina has won the Stanley Cup, beating Vegas 3-0, taking the series 4-2. Thunder Bay's Jordan Staal was named the playoff MVP. In World Cup action, the Netherlands and Japan tied at 2. Ivory Coast upset Ecuador 1-0. Germany hammered Curacao 7-1, and Sweden beat Tunisia 5-1. And in the Northwoods League, the Border Cats lost in Eau Claire 7-4, and in the majors, the Blue Jays fell at home to the Yankees 8-3. That's news in sports. I'm Ted Jessup.
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0: Energy weather.
1: Possible thunder showers this afternoon, a high of 22. That thunder and lightning will stick around tonight, a low of 8. And then mainly sunny tomorrow with a chance of showers, a high of 18. Right now, 7.

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1: What you need to do is be thankful for the life you got, you know what I'm saying? 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

0: Energy News.
1: I'm Tad Jessup. Here's what's happening. A deal has been reached between the U.S. and Iran to end the war. It would also see the reopening of the Strait of Hormuz, allowing needed transportation of oil and gas, which has been significantly reduced for more than 3 months. President Donald Trump says it's a great deal and has authorized an end to the U.S. naval blockade of Iranian ports. Iran says the agreement wouldn't start until it's signed this Friday, but the Israeli defense minister says it won't withdraw from land seized in Lebanon, and that could put the deal in question. The grim Palestinian death toll in the Gaza Strip has now topped 73,000. Israeli strikes killed five more as it carries out attacks against Hamas and other militants. Over 173,000 have been injured since the start of the war in October of 2023. The Prime Minister will be in France today for the start of the G7 summit. Before leaving Ireland yesterday, Mark Carney says he expects geopolitics and the American-Israeli war in Iran to loom large. He also said the United States will remain important in a new world order, but he added no single country can provide all the answers. Back here at home, the city's director of engineering, Matthew Miedema, says work extending the Sleeping Giant Parkway is now set to go forward in the environmental assessment phase. Miedema is giving an update on the project to council's growth committee tomorrow night.
2: Long-term construction, we're still projecting out to 2030, 2032, and then under numerous factors for actual construction. But that's kind of what our estimate timeline is to kind of get the EA study, which typically takes a year. Following that, design and property acquisition. And the timing of construction will be in that 2030-2032 timeframe.
1: Miedema adds engineering is planning to initiate the municipal class environmental assessment in 2027 with property acquisition and detailed design following the fourth quarter of 2028. The Thunder Bay Police Service Board is going to hear a semi-annual report tomorrow on sudden deaths reported from December of 2025 to April of this year. It says they were called to 147 cases, with 95 of those being from natural causes. 32 were from apparent overdoses, and 16 have yet to be determined and remain under investigation. Some good news for Air Canada passengers. The union representing some 11,000 workers have reached a tentative deal with the airline. The new collective agreement recognizes the contributions and skills of its employees in maintenance, cabin services, airport operations, cargo finance, and clerical. The membership has a ratification vote coming up, as do the Air Canada Board of Directors. And a pair of housing reports are expected this week. Canada Mortgage and Housing Corporation is set to release its May housing start figures tomorrow. It says housing starts in the country grew 17% in April, reaching more than 279,000 units. That report will be followed by the Canadian Real Estate Association release of May home sale figures. For more details on these and other stories, log on to tvnewswatch.com. That's news. Sports is next.
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1: Taylor Hall and Jackson Blake each scored their seventh of the NHL playoffs, and Brandon Boucy made 22 saves as Carolina shut out Vegas 3-0 in Game 6 to win the Stanley Cup 4-2. Captain Jordan Staal was named the playoff MVP and awarded the Conn Smythe Trophy. The Hurricanes won 3 straight after being down 2-1 for their second championship in franchise history. The Border Cats dropped their second straight on the road in Eau Claire 7-4. They move on to open a 2-game series tonight in Duluth. The Jays have an off day after dropping the finale at home to the Yankees 8-3. They head to Boston and open with the Red Sox tomorrow night. Other big league highlights: Tampa over the Angels 8-3, Texas beat Boston 6-4, and Colorado trounced the Athletics 23-9 as Willie Castro drove in 7 runs. In World Cup group play, Germany scored an easy 7-1 win over Curacao. The Ivory Coast scored late for a 1-0 win over Ecuador. Sweden beat Tunisia 5-1, and the Netherlands and Japan battled to a 2-2 draw. An American Bud Collie took the lead with a birdie chip on the 12th hole and won the RBC Canadian Open in rain and wind yesterday. It's his first PGA title 8 years after his career nearly ended in a car accident. That's sports. I'm Ted Jessup.
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0: Energy weather.
1: Possible thunder showers this afternoon, a high of 22. That thunder and lightning will stick around tonight, a low of 8. And then mainly sunny tomorrow with a chance of showers, a high of 18. Right now, 7.
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0: Sports Update.
1: I'm Ted Jessup. Here's what's happening. The city's director of engineering and facilities, Matthew Miedema, says work extending the Sleeping Giant Parkway is now set to go forward in the environmental assessment phase. Miedema is giving an update to council's growth committee tomorrow night.
2: Long-term construction, we're still projecting out to 2030, 2032, and then on a numerous factors for actual construction. But that's kind of what our estimate timeline is to kind of get the EA study, which typically takes a year. Following that, design and property acquisitions. And the timing of construction will be in that 2030-2032
1: timeframe. Miedema adds engineering is planning to initiate the municipal class environmental assessment in 2027 with property acquisition and detailed design following the fourth quarter of 2028. The city's Quality of Life Committee is being asked to approve naming rights for the Kern River Arena. The new name of the facility would be iTech Community Arena. It's a 10-year deal worth $20,000 per year. And the Thunder Bay Police Services Board is going to receive its latest report on the use of artificial intelligence software, BriefCam. It's just one of the topics up for discussion during tomorrow's monthly meeting. An audit covering the period of December 1st to May 31st shows that no policy violations were noted. BriefCam uses artificial intelligence to process video footage, aiding in the search inputs, including info such as vehicle type or color and direction of travel. 37 cases were created and subsequently deleted after using the technology. In sports, Carolina has won the Stanley Cup, beating Vegas 3-0, taking the series 4-2. Thunder Bay's Jordan Staal was named the playoff MVP. In World Cup action, the Netherlands and Japan tied at 2. Ivory Coast upset Ecuador 1-0. Germany hammered Curacao 7-1, and Sweden beat Tunisia 5-1. And in the Northwoods League, the Border Cats lost in Eau Claire 7-4, and in the majors, the Blue Jays fell at home to the Yankees 8-3. That's news in sports. I'm Ted Jessup.
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0: Energy weather.
1: Possible thunder showers this afternoon, a high of 22. That thunder and lightning will stick around tonight, a low of 8. And then mainly sunny tomorrow with a chance of showers, a high of 18. Right now, 7.

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1: Anin, my name is Sergeant Chantal LaRocque, and on behalf of the Anishinaabeg Police Service, we would like to honor residential school survivors and those that never returned. 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
0: Back to the hit music. 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
1: I'm Sherry Levisky-Kotick. Here's what's happening in Thunder Bay. Prime Minister Mark Carney is welcoming the news that Iran and the U.S. have reached an initial deal to end the war and open the Strait of Hormuz. Speaking in Ireland, Carney says a lot of countries have worked towards reaching this agreement.
2: Canada very much welcomes this progress. We'll have an opportunity starting from tonight at the G7 in Evian to see what we and other countries can do to help reinforce this important progress that's been made, and also from a broader regional perspective, including in Lebanon and beyond.
1: Details of the deal were not immediately released, but it appears it will not be implemented until it is signed, which could happen on Friday in Geneva. Experts suggest that even if the strait is fully reopened on Friday, it will likely take months for the global energy crisis to ease. Play It Forward, a group dedicated to raising money for the T-Baytel Multiplex, is celebrating after reaching the $1 million fundraising milestone. President Michael Veneziali says that although they've achieved their goal, the fundraising work isn't finished.
3: This is just us reaching the goal. For us, we want to raise as much money as possible because every dollar raised will help make this more affordable to all in our community, and that's our goal. We want this facility to be accessible to everyone.
1: Veneziali says the organization has been overwhelmed by the generosity of the community. The Thunder Bay Police Service Board is going to receive the latest report on the use of artificial intelligence software BriefCam. It's just one of the topics up for discussion during tomorrow's monthly meeting. An audit covering the period of December 1st to May 31st shows that no policy violations were noted. BriefCam uses artificial intelligence to process video footage, aiding in the search inputs, including info such as vehicle type or color and direction of travel. City councillors will get an update on the management strategy for the invasive species, the emerald ash borer, at the Quality of Life Standing Committee. The bug kills ash trees, and the city removed 518 ash trees in 2025 and 626 in 2024. The report also suggests that 3,500 ash trees remain and need to be removed, and that the loss of canopy will extend over several years through 2030. Age-friendly Thunder Bay's Elder Abuse Prevention Committee is sounding the alarm over a rise in scams targeting seniors. The group held a flag-raising event at City Hall this morning. Co-chair Rebecca Johnson says public events like this help raise awareness about the ways seniors are being targeted.
4: So we know that people are being impacted, they're losing money, the scams that are going on, all of that, the frauds and the scams come under elder abuse. So you can think of everything from the grandparent scam to the fact that, something online or phone calls, etc., and people are losing money. Some very significant, actually.
1: Johnson says the committee has been hosting educational forums, workshops, and presentations for local senior groups to help older adults recognize the signs of financial and emotional abuse. And it's been 10 years since federal MAID legislation was passed by the House of Commons. The legislation allows eligible adults to request to die by medical assistance. For more details on these and other stories, log on to tbnewswatch.com.
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7: The Carolina Hurricanes are the Stanley Cup champions. They completed the job last night in Las Vegas with a 3-0 win to take the series in 6 games, 4-2. And Thunder Bay's Jordan Staal was awarded the Conn Smythe as playoffs MVP. Canes captain is the oldest to win that award at the age of 37. The Bordercats continue to struggle on the road. They lost in Eau Claire 7-4 last night. They continue their road trip tonight in Duluth. Blue Jays lost 8-3 at home to the Yankees. They're off today and open a series at Fenway tomorrow night with the Boston Red Sox. Other major league highlights saw Tampa beat the Angels 8-3, Minnesota edging St. Louis 5-4, as Colorado rocked the Athletics 23-9. At the World Cup, group action continued with 4 games yesterday, and Japan scored late to earn a 2-2 draw with Netherlands. Sweden drilled Tunisia 5-1, Ivory Coast upset Ecuador 1-0, and Germany slammed Curacao 7-1. The three newest members of the Thunder Bay District Golf Association Hall of Fame were honored on Friday. Barry Kalin, Peter Lovis, and Ken Hanley were all recognized for their achievements in local and regional events over the years. That's sports. I'm Brian Wyatt.
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0: Energy weather.
6: Well, we've kind of seen it all already today. It started off sunny, then it clouded up, brought a little bit of rain our way, and we could see a thunderstorm yet this afternoon with a high of 22. Chance of showers overnight again tonight. Risk of a thunderstorm, we're dropping down to 8. Tomorrow is supposed to start off sunny, but become cloudy late in the afternoon with a chance of showers and a high of only 18. And we're just about there this morning. It's 16.
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The Landmark Hotel is proud to honor National Indigenous Peoples.

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2: Hi, it's Daryl, and here's what's happening. 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
1: I'm Mario Courtney Lopez, wasting no time getting right to a random question. What do you got, honey?
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1: Well, if I had your voice, I would sing everything out loud. 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And I'll stay in good shape.
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1: Instead of walking, you know?
3: Yeah.
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1: Now, if you deal with anxiety, this latest TikTok trend may be something to look into. Mario Lopez here. TikTok's latest comfort trend, the anxiety bag, idea is to carry a small pouch filled with items that help calm you down. People are packing things like gum, sour candy, essential oils, fidget toys, meds, headphones, even a cold pack. It's personal, low pressure, and all about having comfort within arm's reach. Well, I always have gum in my pocket. Not a big sour candy guy. The essential oil thing, we supposed to just bust it out, start rubbing on yourself?
2: Yeah, I don't, that seems like a weird one to me. The bag I carry is full of stress because it's all my work stuff.
1: Right. A cold pack? How's it supposed to be cold?
2: It's not going to stay cold.
1: Yeah. All right, I'm going to stick with the gum. Energy.

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0: So are spam calls blowing up your phone? What up, Mario and Courtney Lopez here. Honestly, spam calls aren't just annoying anymore. They're relentless. They're my biggest pet peeve. Experts say the key is to stop engaging and start blocking. First, don't even engage. Don't answer unknown numbers. And if you do, hang up immediately. Even a quick stop calling me can signal your number is active and lead to more spam. Ugh.
1: Also, your phone's built-in features like silence unknown callers or spam filters that can screen calls before they even reach you. And of course, make sure you block repeat numbers. Listen, I am all about not engaging and ignoring them, but I always answer with different accents or different lingo.
0: So you use it for opportunity to be creative.
1: I just use it to get them back and mess with them. And I don't do it in my normal voice because they can take recordings of your normal voice. So
0: you're like, hello.
1: Hello, what are you doing?
2: Mario Lopez will be right back.
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1: Mario Lopez here. Music rolls on after some quick fashion buzz. Apparently, summer is scarf season. Yep, scarves are officially back for summer. Not just around your neck either. People are tying them as tops, tying them around their waist over shorts or swimsuits, wrapping them around ponytails, or knotting them into bags as an accessory. I remember this last summer. Feels very coastal, vintage, effortlessly styled all at once. Sophia Loren, the great Sophia Loren, used it as an accessory. She looked great too. Well, if you look like Sophia Loren, you can push off.
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0: 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Yo, Mario Lopez. So we were just talking about scarves being in for summer for some reason. Well, it's not the only odd fashion trend to mention. There are a whole lot of fashion trends for young men that some describe as hitting rock bottom. In fact, BuzzFeed asks what the worst ones are and what are some of the answers?
1: Suit pants that are too short, especially with no socks, and dress shoes.
0: Yeah, it's a very European look. If you're tall and skinny, you can pull it off. If you're sort of on the shorter side,
1: it's kind of weird.
0: And a little burly. Only if you're tall and skinny can you pull it off.
2: Yeah. Broccoli head. That's curly hair teased up, messed up, or even done up with a perm.
0: Yeah, my son, everybody in his class and generation, everyone's rocking the broccoli head, the alpaca look.
2: It's kind of a grandma look.
0: It's a trippy look. I cannot believe this. I kind of unintentionally had it back in the day.
2: You did. That was your mom doing it to
0: you. That's right.
2: Guys wearing sunglasses on the back of their head.
0: That's such a...
2: I don't know why anyone's ever done that.
0: That's such a 70s, 80s trucker thing. In the back of their head. That's such a weird move.
2: And something you did back in the day. And they are back. Maybe they never went away. Mullets.
0: Well, here's the thing about mullets. Mine was unintentional.
2: Yeah.
0: Again, it was unintentional back in the day. But the mullet with the broccoli.
2: You combined these, kind of.
0: You combined, yeah. It's a 1-2 punch.
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0: Energy weather.
1: Cloudy with showers, risk of a thunderstorm overnight, a low of 6. Tomorrow, mainly cloudy, a slight chance of an afternoon shower, a high 16. A few clouds on Wednesday and a high of 20.
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1: Mario Lopez here. Music rolls on after some quick food buzz. Beans are getting weird. Bush's Beans is flipping the script on summer cookouts with flavors you did not see coming. Dill pickle. Pickles just everywhere these
2: days. Dude, pickles are invading everything
1: this
2: year.
1: They really are. Ice cream, it's everywhere. 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Yep.

0: Baked beans with a little twist. MASH.com did a preview. They say rocket pop beans. 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And they weren't impressed. Yeah, I didn't.
1: It's a weird texture.
0: It is, huh? 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
0: I kind of like that. I love me a good baked bean, but I like the traditional barbecue sauce. 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We'll see what's up.
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1: Mario and Courtney Lopez, and this could be helpful if you're looking to avoid fights with your spouse. Here are a few common phrases that are relationship killers, according to experts.
2: You always forget. Sound familiar? Or you never listen means you're attacking who they are as a person.
1: I never say you never listen, but I do say
2: you always forget.
1: You do have a tendency to forget. So that's why I'm a reminder. But I say it with love.
2: Saying I'm fine when you're clearly not means you're not being honest and open.
1: Who says that? Who does that? Who's guilty of that?
3: Okay, we're not trying to fight here.
1: Who's guilty of
2: but
1: that?
2: I am
3: we're
2: fine.
3: Not trying to start
2: I am
3: one.
2: Fine. And whatever means you're checking out and don't care.
1: Yeah, that's just rude.
2: We don't do that.
0: More Mario Lopez on the way.
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1: So do you talk to your pets?
2: Yes.
0: Mm-hmm.
1: And not in a high-pitched voice, but as if they were a human or something? Mario and Courtney Lopez here. If so, well, you're not alone. Experts say people who talk to pets like humans are often empathetic, caring, and playful. I talk to them like they're babies. Oh, good, good, good, where are you going?
2: Right, and they look at you like, I'm not an idiot. Why are you talking to me like that?
1: Oh, do they? Is that the look?
2: They do.
1: Okay.
2: No, I talk to the dogs in both voices. I'll have like stern conversations with them.
1: Yes.
2: Like they're
1: being bad.
2: Well, or just like, this is a life lesson for you.
1: Yeah.
2: You know,
1: did like, why did you do this?
2: Yeah. Or I talk to them like, yes. And then they talk to mommy. And then I talk in the third person.
1: God.
2: I do so much, but I feel like that's why they're obsessed with me.
1: All right, let's get back to the music.
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2: Oh, current artists.
1: You guys have said these names a couple times already, so hands on buzzers. Here we go. Mario.
2: That is Muse.
1: That is incorrect.
2: It sounds like them, though.
1: Do you want to guess a song title?
2: Come Over.
1: Incorrect.
2: No? Damn.
1: Courtney?
3: I didn't buzz.
4: For a while there, it was rough.
2: Oh, now I know.
4: Lately, I've been doing better than the last four cold Decembers I recall.
1: Courtney?
3: Benson Boone.
1: That is correct.
3: And it is...
1: Four.
3: Hallelujah.
1: Incorrect. Beautiful Things.
3: Beautiful yep. Things.
1: Beautiful Things. I feel like Mario's going to guess Muse for everything, but I could be wrong. Here we go. Hands on buzzers. Next song. It is 2-0.
4: Swim.
1: Courtney.
3: BTS Swim.
1: That is correct. 4-0.
2: Wow.
1: 4-0.
2: All right. Take it easy.
1: Hands on buzzers. That was barely Courtney.
4: I want to tell him your name.
1: That is incorrect. Artist.
3: Goo Goo Dolls.
1: That is correct.
3: Iris.
1: 5-0. What?
3: Iris.
1: You said name.
2: Yeah, no.
3: I got
2: the song Iris.
1: You said name.
3: No, that's I right. didn't.
2: Yes, you did.
3: Yes, you did. I sang the...
2: No. Well, that's your answer.
1: If the song were at that part and you were singing that,
2: yep.
1: then yes. But
2: yes.
1: This was the beginning of the song.
2: Yep.
1: He's right. Close to that part.
2: He's right.
1: I can't give you that one.
2: 1-1.
1: That sounded like the guess. That sounded
3: I don't need
1: it's 5-0. And now he has one. So 5.
2: But whatever.
1: No, it's 5. It is 5. Because she got Benson Boone.
2: Okay, go on.
1: And she got... whatever.
2: Blind Squirrel finds a note once in a while.
1: All right, we're going to take a break, come back, and do another.
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0: Energy weather.
1: Cloudy with showers, risk of a thunderstorm overnight, a low of 6. Tomorrow, mainly cloudy, a slight chance of an afternoon shower, a high 16. A few clouds on Wednesday and a high of 20.
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1: Round two of Name That Tune. Regarding iHeartRadio Festival artists, the score is 5-1. Mrs. Lopez is in the lead.
2: Yes, she is. Here we go.
1: Is that Lainey Wilson?
2: That is Lainey Wilson.
1: Yes.
2: Song title?
1: I'm in my country era right now.
2: Song title?
1: Look at that. Oh. In the Back Room?
2: No. That's incorrect. Is
3: Drive.
1: Heart Like a Truck.
2: Heart Like a Truck is correct, but you don't get a point. So it is 5-2. We're going to play some music, come back and do another. Energy.

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1: I'm Mario Lopez, catching up with Bill and Juliana Rancic this hour, new podcast. And you also got another show you're about to host called Life and Leisure on WeTV, right?
2: We do. We have a show that we're doing on WeTV called Life and Leisure.
1: Nice.
2: And we're interviewing, you know, business owners and people who are providing services out there. It's been fun. We just started it, and it's about, I don't know, a couple months old.
3: Yeah, and it's kind of twofold. So there's Life and Leisure, and then there's also Inside Business Today. So they're kind of like the same production group, but one is more focused on business and one is more on lifestyle.
1: Nice.
3: So yeah, it's been fun. Yeah, you know, it's been great. I mean, you know, our son is almost 14, so we have kids the same age.
1: Yeah.
3: And, you know, it's kind of wild. Like, it's, you know, Mario, how it is trying to balance it all, right? And be a parent.
2: It's tough to be
3: and
2: a
3: work.
2: Parent.
3: Mm. And so it's nice to be able to, like, take time off from, like, the TV stuff, which we did. We were really focused on our restaurants, which, thank you. By the way, Mario came to one of our restaurants in Chicago. You are still talked about as, like,
2: oh,
3: a legendary person who walked in the restaurant, because not only are you famous, but right, the servers, everyone were
2: big,
3: like,
2: tipper,
3: the
2: big tipper, big tipper.
1: Oh, I like that.
0: Anyone, Justin Bieber. You know about love, Pop Smoke.
4: She said, what you know about love?
0: Driver's license, Olivia Rodrigo.
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0: 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Mario Courtney Lopez here trying to guess who is playing in this year's iHeart Radio Music Festival. Score is 7-2.
1: I'm winning.
0: Yes, you are. Let's see. I can't believe you got Muse.
2: Winning. Here we go. Mario.
0: Snoop Dogg, Gin and Juice.
2: That is correct. Yes. 7-4.
0: Ooh, coming back.

0: Is that the Red Hot Chili Peppers?
1: Incorrect.
2: Damn, it sounds just like them.
3: Say It Isn't So.
1: Say It Isn't So is correct. Who's the artist?
3: Jim Morrissey.
1: Incorrect. Weezer.
2: Let me guess.
1: You already guessed.
2: I know, but I was.
3: You had.
2: It is. I knew it was.
1: Eight to four. There's one left. The artist will be worth 4 points. The song title worth 4 points.
2: Okay.
1: Here we go.
0: Zara Larsson.
1: That is correct. It is now 8-8. Song title.
2: Should have known better.
1: Incorrect.
3: Stateside.
1: Incorrect. Lush Life.
2: Lush Life. Okay.
1: Tiebreaker. There's one left. Here we go. Whoever gets either the artist or the title first.
2: What a comeback, huh? What a comeback.
1: Wins.
3: Oh, my God.

0: Kenny Chesney.
1: That is correct.
0: Yeah!
1: Song title?
0: I told you I'm in my country phase.
1: Do you know the song title? Do you know it?
0: Should have been a cowboy.
1: No. Pirate flag.
0: Pretty good.
1: Mario wins.
0: Dang, I got Kenny Chesney, Lady Wilson. What about that comeback?
2: More Mario Lopez coming up.
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0: Mario Lopez on Thunder Bay's number one hit music station, Energy 103-104. New questionable health trend. You're on with Mario Lopez. I'm sure you've seen the viral girl dinner trend. Well, in response, some male fitness influencers recommending boy kibble in its simplest form. Boy kibble is made from just two ingredients, ground beef and white rice. Basically, the guy version of the viral girl dinner that's been out there. Nutritionists say boy kibble is okay as long as it's not the only thing you eat. Boy kibble, ground beef, and white rice, that's like when there's nothing really left in the fridge and you want to get crazy and make something really quick. If you really want to take it next level, scramble some eggs in there.
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1: Mario Lopez taking a quick look at the buzz because Sabrina Carpenter is dealing with a nightmare, an alleged stalker who tried to forcefully enter her L.A. home, according to court records. 31-year-old William Applegate pretended to know her, but Sabrina's security team removed him, and he was arrested after refusing to leave. Less than 24 hours later, after he was released from custody, he returned to her house and loitered on her driveway for 2 hours. And then the next day, he returned again. A judge has since granted her a temporary restraining order. Wow, this guy's relentless. I think after you return once, that's straight jail time. I'm sorry.
2: Yeah, like, you gotta go.
0: Mario Lopez will be right back.
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2: 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Just one last thing to get to shortly. In the meantime, if you got a song you want to hear, please send it over my way on X @OnMario.

0: 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Mario and Courtney Lopez here, about to head out for the night, but not before we get to one last thing. Exercise makes people more generous. Scientists found that burning calories increase the urge to dig deep for charities. The post-exercise warm glow increases generosity towards good causes, especially when doing cardio, like working out on an exercise bike.
1: Comes from a hit of dopamine, the feel-good hormone, and that can prove to be beneficial in multiple ways.
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0: Hey, it's Mario Lopez on Thunder Bay's number one hit music station, Energy 103-104. All right, that's it. Thanks so much for hanging out with us. 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

0: beat drops, it's going to be a long time until it stops. 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